0: From the Certified Transmission Weather Center, I'm meteorologist Eric Height with this significant weather update. A severe thunderstorm watch continues until 1 a.m. early tomorrow morning. A severe thunderstorm watch means that conditions are favorable for the development of severe thunderstorms over the next several hours. Some of these storms may produce large hail and strong, damaging straight-line winds. Although tornadic development can't be ruled out, damaging hail and strong winds are likely to be the primary threat with developing storms. Storms can pop up quickly, so stay up to date on rapidly changing weather conditions and be prepared to take action if warnings are issued. A severe thunderstorm watch continues until 1 a.m. early tomorrow morning. Stay tuned for additional updates. I'm meteorologist Derek Height.
1: Big hits, big stars, big 94.5 country. Speed up checking in as we get in the 4th of July weekend here. Who would you pick as the face of America? Because one name won, and honestly, nobody's going to be surprised. We'll get into that coming up.

0: Denzel Washington, The Rock, and Stephen Colbert. Elon Musk, I don't understand because he wasn't born here. He's South African. But the list is all over the map, both literally and figuratively speaking, which is probably the most American thing about it. But if you had to pick just one person to be the face of America, who are you going with? Like, that's a debate that'll probably end as peacefully as Thanksgiving dinner.
1: Tuesday just got off.
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14: A heat advisory continues until 8 p.m. tomorrow night. Slight chance for storms tonight, otherwise partly cloudy skies. Lows of a low around 74. Sunshine mixed with clouds at times again tomorrow. Slight chance of thunderstorms. Daytime highs approaching 95. Chance of thunderstorms tomorrow night. Lows of a low around 70. Overcast skies. I'm staff meteorologist Laura Lockwood.
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5: He's a ranch hand in a pinch, man. Hotter than the red on the cattle brand. Cause she's a gold digger with a quick trigger. A cast iron skillet swinging lid flipper. 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Sipping on a six pack of Lone Star Light. She did him dirty, took him to

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Big hits, big stars, big 94.5 country. Eric Church just released a whiskey that's literally got a connection to George Washington. And yeah, that's a sentence I never thought I'd say. More on that next to The Breakdown, brought to you by Eggland's Best. 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
8: A heat advisory continues until 8 p.m. tomorrow night. Slight chance for storms tonight. Otherwise, partly cloudy skies. Lows dip down to about 74. Sunshine mixed with clouds at times again. Tomorrow, slight chance of thunderstorms. Daytime highs approaching 95. Chance for storms tomorrow night, lows around 70, overcast skies. I'm staff meteorologist Laura Lockwood.
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7: Here's your updated forecast from the Certified Transmission Weather Center.
8: A heat advisory continues until 8 p.m. tomorrow night. Slight chance for storms tonight. Otherwise, partly cloudy skies. Lows dip down to about 74. Sunshine mixed with clouds at times again tomorrow. Slight chance of thunderstorms. Daytime highs approaching 95. Chance for storms tomorrow night. Lows around 70. Overcast skies. I'm staff meteorologist Laura Lockwood.
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0: From the Certified Transmission Weather Center, I'm meteorologist Eric Height with this significant weather update. A severe thunderstorm warning has been issued until 9:45 p.m. tonight for Geary, Dickinson, Pottawatomie, Clay, and Riley counties. Both large hail and straight-line winds are possible with this storm. Penny-sized hail and winds up to 60 miles an hour are likely as it moves southeast at 40 miles an hour. For your safety, stay inside and away from windows until the storm passes. Large hail and strong winds can easily shatter glass, causing injury. If you're caught outside, take shelter in a sturdy building or a hardtop car. Take shelter now. Again, a severe thunderstorm warning continues until 9:45 p.m. tonight for Geary, Dickinson, Pottawatomie, Clay, and Riley counties. Bear in mind, this storm has the potential for penny-sized hail, and winds up to 60 miles an hour are likely. Stay tuned for additional updates. I'm meteorologist Derek Height.
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Big hits, big stars, big 94.5 country. Your hometown fireworks might look a little less boom this year, and it's not because somebody forgot to order them. We'll get into that coming up.

0: From the Certified Transmission Weather Center, I'm meteorologist Eric Height with this significant weather update. A severe thunderstorm warning continues for parts of Geary, Dickinson, Pottawatomie, Clay, and Riley counties until 9:45 p.m. tonight. The storm has the potential for both large hail and strong straight-line winds. Penny-sized hail and winds up to 60 miles an hour are likely as it moves southeast at 40 miles an hour. Once again, a severe thunderstorm warning continues for Geary, Dickinson, Pottawatomie, Clay, and Riley counties until 9:45 p.m. tonight. Bear in mind, this storm has the potential for penny-sized hail at wind gusts to 60 miles an hour. Stay tuned for additional updates. I'm meteorologist Derek Height.
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0: From the Certified Transmission Weather Center, I'm meteorologist Derek Height with this significant weather update. A new severe thunderstorm warning has been issued until 10:15 p.m. tonight for Clay, Dickinson, Geary, Pottawatomie, and Riley counties. This array of storms will bring with it the threat for both large hail and straight-line damaging winds. Hail the size of pennies and winds up to 60 miles an hour are likely as it moves southeast at around 40 miles an hour. Stay tuned for additional updates. I'm meteorologist Derek Height.
1: Topeka's Big 94.5 Country. I'm B-Dub, and this year's kind of the Super Bowl of fireworks. America's turning 250. The big cities are throwing money around like it's Monopoly cash. That means the little towns are getting stuck with whatever's left. Some places say prices have exploded, which feels like the wrong word to use with fireworks. Others can't even find crews because the big shows booked everybody months ago. So if your hometown celebration tomorrow feels a little smaller this year, don't blame the Parks Department. They got outbid by cities trying to make the sky look like the season finale of Stranger Things.
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Kicking off in 23 days. We are over $15,000 raised as of late last night. 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
6: A heat advisory continues until 8 p.m. tomorrow night. Slight chance for storms tonight, otherwise partly cloudy skies. Lows dip down to about 74. Sunshine mixed with clouds at times again tomorrow. Slight chance of thunderstorms. Daytime highs approaching 95. Chance for storms tomorrow night. Lows around 70. Overcast skies. I'm staff meteorologist Laura Lockwood.
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The city with the worst reputation for being rude just got named the friendliest in America. Yeah, I didn't see that one coming either. More on that coming up.

Bradley J in the morning, along with the biggest songs from the biggest stars all day. 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

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One country star just found a way to mix whiskey and American history. 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
0: Eric Church is celebrating America's 250th birthday in the most Eric Church way possible, with whiskey. 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And this isn't just a patriotic label slapped on a bottle. 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So technically, this might be the closest any of us get to having a drink with the first president. Eric says he wanted it to be more than a collector's bottle. He calls it a tribute to the grit, innovation, and restless spirit that built America, which is a pretty classy way of saying happy 250th. Now pour yourself a glass.
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Enjoy the rest of your night. We'll have Megan Maroney on the show next week, and have a great 4th of July weekend. Stay safe, have fun, all of the above. We'll talk to you then. Take my hand.

Bradley J in the morning, Coryell for your workday, and Britt Z will drive you home. 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

look so pretty when the makeup on. You should hear her talking to her mama on the phone. I love it when she raps.

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1: A heat advisory continues until 8 p.m. tomorrow night. Chance of thunderstorms overnight, otherwise partly cloudy skies. Lows level off around 74. Sunshine mixed with clouds at times again. Saturday, slight chance of thunderstorms. Daytime highs approaching 95. Cloudy skies expected Saturday night. Chance of thunderstorms, lows dip down to about 70. I'm staff meteorologist Laura Lockwood.
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1: A heat advisory continues until 8 p.m. tonight. Chance of thunderstorms overnight, otherwise mainly clear skies. Lows of a low around 74. Partly cloudy Saturday, slight chance of thunderstorms, high of 93. Overcast Saturday night, chance of thunderstorms, lows of a low around 69. High of 88 Sunday, with a slight chance for storms. 90, mainly sunny skies.

0: 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I'm staff meteorologist Laura Lockwood.
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day, Potts Farm was a place to go. 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King and the Can and the Marlboro Man. Jack and Jim were a few good men. 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Watch your mouth. Before I have to knock that loud mouth out. I'm tired of talking, man. Y'all ain't listening. Them old

Bradley J in the morning, along with the biggest songs from the biggest stars all day. 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

0: Here's your updated forecast from the Certified Transmission Weather Center.
1: A heat advisory remains in effect. Lows level off around 74 overnight under mainly cloudy skies. Slight chance for storms. Saturday, highs around 93, cloudy skies with a few peaks of sun. Chance for storms. Saturday night, lows around 69. High of 88 Sunday with a slight chance for storms. 90 mainly sunny Monday. I'm staff meteorologist Laura Lockwood.
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1: Topeka weather. Here's your updated forecast from the Certified Transmission Weather Center.
2: A heat advisory continues until 8 p.m. tonight. Slight chance for storms overnight, otherwise mainly cloudy skies expected. Lows around 74. Mainly cloudy skies expected again Saturday. Slight chance of thunderstorms. Daytime highs approaching 93. Mainly cloudy skies expected Saturday night. Slight chance for storms. Lows dip down to about 69. I'm staff meteorologist Laura Lockwood.
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0: Here's your updated forecast from the Certified Transmission Weather Center.
1: A heat advisory continues until 8 p.m. tonight. Slight chance for storms overnight, otherwise partly cloudy skies. Lows dip down to about 74. Cloudy skies with a few peaks of sun Saturday. Slight chance for storms. High temperatures reach up to 93. Slight chance for storms Saturday night. Lows dip down to about 69. Mainly cloudy skies expected. I'm staff meteorologist Laura Lockwood.
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0: What If We Don't from Ashley McBride, extending her stay at number 35 by another week.
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0: That's right. We're going to keep the fireworks going on CT40's Let Freedom Sing and Fitz playing all the hits because we're making our run toward the number one song in country music. And coming up, Chase Matthews is going to open up about the moment he realized he'd taken his independent career as far as he could go. What happened next changed absolutely everything. So stick around because we're going to share that story with you after this.
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12: A heat advisory remains in effect. Slight chance for storms today, otherwise cloudy skies with a few peaks of sun. High temperatures reach up to 93. Mainly cloudy skies again tonight. Slight chance for storms. Lows dip down to about 69. A mix of clouds and sun tomorrow. Slight chance of thunderstorms. Daytime highs approaching 88. I'm staff meteorologist Laura Lockwood.

0: Jackson Westbrook right there with Painted You Pretty, holding on tight at number 33 again this week.
1: Hey everybody, it's Hudson Westbrook. Have a happy and safe 4th of July.
0: Thank you, Hudson. And I think we are all having a great weekend celebrating America's 250th birthday so far. But I just have to take the patriotism to the next level, if you don't mind. In just a couple of minutes, I'm going to share one of my most American dream come true bucket list country moments. We're going to invite a musical legend in to sing one of the most American songs of all time. And I'm going to join him at the mic. I got a very special CT40 Let Freedom Sing Spotlight coming up.
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Well, almost. Still got 32 of the biggest songs in country music to play you on CT40's Let Freedom Sing. 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

0: Dustin Lynch going up two to number 25 with Easy to Love. Coming up on CT40's Let Freedom Sing. If you could go back and give your 20-something-year-old self, you know, any piece of advice, what would you say? John Party had an answer ready, and honestly, it's pretty dang good. Stay with us.
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10: A heat advisory remains in effect. Slight chance for storms today, otherwise cloudy skies with a few peaks of sun. High temperatures reach up to 93. Mainly cloudy skies again tonight. Slight chance for storms. Lows dip down to about 69. A mix of clouds and sun tomorrow. Slight chance of thunderstorms. Daytime highs approaching 88. I'm staff meteorologist Laura Lockwood.
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0: Thank you, Lainey. We love you, girl. And broadcasting and streaming to you loud and proud, deep in the heart of Texas, playing you the sounds of freedom this weekend with a very interesting collaboration. Lainey Wilson and John Mayer. They have number 24 with Phone.

John Party's Boots Off, kicking up another spot this week, moving to number 23, making our run toward the number one song in country music. Low Cash up next at number 22. With

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0: Josh Turner from 2007 with Firecracker. And I can't believe it, folks. That's going to do it for the Red, White, and Blue journey through the hits in the CT40 vault. But don't worry, I'm going to be right here. You know we always get to hang out in the vault. Same time, same place. I'll see you right here next weekend. As always, your ticket to the vault was brought to you by my friends at O'Reilly Auto Parts. 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We got to grease up these hinges on this massive Independence freedom-sized door to the vault. Let's slam it shut. Give me a little help. Come on, a little more. There we got her.
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0: Ladies and gentlemen, this hour of CT40's Let Freedom Sing is brought to you by Eggland's Best. 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

Zach Topp spent another weekend at number 18 with South of Sanity. And I'll tell you something about Luke Bryan. He's never been shy about loving a good party anthem. And he says this one checked every box the first time he heard it. Here's Luke Bryan turning up the energy right now with Country. And She Knows It at number 17.

0: Yeah, all about those good vibes on this 4th of July weekend by Chris Jansen right there, released in 2019, became one of his signature number one hits on the country top 40 countdown. And all of that good stuff was brought to you by my friends at T-Mobile. Coming up on CT40's Let Freedom Sing weekend, what is more America than hitting up Las Vegas? Well, before you go, George Burge has a Vegas gambling system that's either absolutely brilliant or completely bonkers. Either way, it takes about 30 seconds to find out if he's having a good weekend. All the details after this. 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
11: A heat advisory remains in effect. Slight chance for storms today, otherwise cloudy skies with a few peaks of sun. High temperatures.

0: up to 93. Mainly cloudy skies again tonight. Slight chance for storms. Lows dip down to about 69. A mix of clouds and sun tomorrow. Slight chance of thunderstorms. Daytime highs approaching 88. I'm staff meteorologist Laura Lockwood.
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3: There you go. What's up, John? Happy 4th of July weekend to you. Hope you're enjoying your freedom this weekend. And you know what? I know you're listening to yourself on the countdown right now. You got number 14 with Kid Myself. This is John Morgan.

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3: Welcome back, y'all, to CT40's Let Freedom Sing. My name is Fitz, and I was born to play the hits, and this guy was born to sing them. 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
10: Welcome back to CT40's Let Freedom Sing with Fitz. And I hope you're having an incredible 4th of July weekend. Maybe you're out on the lake, hanging out by the pool, firing up the grill, chasing fireworks with the family, or just hitting the road with the windows down and the Country Top 40 turned up. And I just want to say to all of our CT40 family across the country dealing with this brutal summer heat dome, I'm thinking about you. Stay hydrated. Throw on some sunscreen, find a little shade when you can, and let us keep you company wherever you're celebrating America's birthday, because you know what time it is. It's top 10 time.
12: Hey, man, it's Jake Carver in Birmingham, Alabama. We're about to get wild in the woods out here celebrating America's 250th. Woo! Yeah, man. But before we get going, man, get us warmed up with Kane Brown. Love that song, Woman. On the tree top 40. Happy 4th, man. Make sure you keep all the fingers God gave you.
13: Number 10.
10: Thank you, Jake. I appreciate it. That is some amazing advice. Everybody, this weekend, let's keep our fingers, all right? Let's keep our fingers. Kane Brown stepping up right now at number 10 with Woman.

0: Holmes right there, hanging out at number 8 for another week with Be By You. Country Top 40. We are in the top 10 on CT40's Let Freedom Sing with Fitz. And after the break, we're going to be talking about an artist who has gone from newcomer to one of the biggest names in country music in what feels like the blink of an eye. Megan Maroney isn't just having a moment anymore. She's becoming a major force in country music, and the numbers prove it. And I'm going to tell you why everybody's talking about her when we come back to CT40's Let Freedom Sing. Country music's official countdown. Country
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They're at number 7 with Rocky Mountain Love.

Countdown, Ella Langley explains the one thing she refuses to compromise, even if it would make her career a whole lot easier. Come on back. 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
1: A heat advisory continues until 8 p.m. tonight. Slight chance for storms today, otherwise cloudy skies with a few peaks of sun. High temperatures reach up to 93. Mainly cloudy skies expected again tonight. Slight chance for storms. Lows dip down to about 69. Partly cloudy skies tomorrow. Slight chance of thunderstorms. Daytime highs approaching 88. I'm staff meteorologist Laura Lockwood.
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3: We're bringing you the red, the white, the blue, and all the country. Happy 4th of July weekend from CT40's Let Freedom Sing with Fitz. And you know, the artists who stick around are usually the ones who aren't trying to be somebody else. They're just being themselves. And that's Ella Langley in a nutshell. She says, if she is asking you to spend 3 or 4 minutes listening to one of her songs, then she owes you the truth. No pretending, no chasing trends, just honest music. And that's why we love her. I'm a proud Ella fella. And I think that's one of the biggest reasons fans connect with her. Here's Ella Langley with Be Her.

0: Ella Langley and Morgan Wallen on the rise up one spot to number four with I Can't Love You Anymore. You're checking out CT40's Let Freedom Sing, and my name is Fitz. And don't go anywhere, because after the break, we're going to be lighting the fuse on the biggest part of the countdown. We've reached the final three songs on CT40's Let Freedom Sing weekend, and a brand new number one is ready to explode at the top of the charts after this.
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0: Don't Tell on Me from Jason Aldean, coming up one to number two on the countdown. You're checking out CT40's Let Freedom Sing, and hang on for me just a second. Do me a favor, listen really closely. Can you hear it? Way off in the distance? Number one. 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
10: 25% of all fatal crashes are speed-related, which equates to 1 in 4. 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
0: We're back to the hits with Fitz on CT40's Let Freedom Sing, and we've got just one more item of business to scratch off the list. Yes, one more little warm-up. We just can't play the biggest song in the world without warming up, all right? And if you've been with me for a while, you know I like to do this little warm-up to number one, all right? So important, especially on 4th of July weekend. All brought to you by Sleep Number. And on this weekend in particular, I'm thinking about the big dog daddy, TK, the late and great Toby Keith. And when you hear Toby Keith's Courtesy of the Red, White, and Blue, it's really easy to think it was written in the songwriter's room somewhere, but it wasn't. Toby wrote that song in about 20 minutes on the back of a fantasy football sheet just days after the September 11th attacks. And the song was inspired not only by 9/11, but also by the loss of his dad earlier that year, a proud Army veteran who flew the American flag in his front yard every single day. And here's something a lot of people don't know. Toby originally never planned to release the song. He thought it was just something he'd perform live. But after playing it for military leaders, he was encouraged to record it because they believed Americans needed to hear it. Nobody could deliver patriotic pride quite like Toby Keith. So as we celebrate America's birthday, number 250, 250, We also celebrate an artist that we miss dearly and a song that's become part of the soundtrack of 4th of July weekend. Here's Toby Keith with courtesy of the Red, White, and Blue, your warm-up to number one.

Big Hits, Big Stars. It's the Big 94.5 Country. Good morning. This is Rusty Walker filling in for Mr. Bradley J on the 4th of July. One of my most favorite days of the year. And I'll tell you why coming up in just a little bit. But I'm so happy to be here. Here comes Tim McGraw with the new Miss Taylor, not Swift, but Kelsey. Yeah, they got married yesterday, or we think it was yesterday. More on that, too, as we celebrate America's 250th birthday today.

and Aldean on the big 94.5 Country on the 4th of July, this Saturday morning. This is Rusty hanging out with you. Here comes Morgan Wallen, Cowgirls, on the big 94.5 Country. Good morning.

And I have such a patriotic show lined up for you this morning on the 4th of July. So excited about it. So here we go. Celebrating America. Here's Toby Keith, Big 94.5 Country.

0: Big 94.5 Country with Taylor Swift off of the Toy Story 5 album, I Knew It, I Knew You. Good morning. This is Rusty Walker filling in for Bradley J on the 4th of July. Taylor Swift, we call her Taylor Kelsey because she is officially married now to Travis Kelsey. I'm personally so excited for them. I really, really am. Doubly excited the fact that they got married on July the 3rd. Because my grandson yesterday had his very first birthday, July 3rd, he was born. So that kind of makes it a double win for Taylor fans like my daughter getting married on her son's first birthday. Super fun. There are some rumors that they didn't officially get married yesterday. They just celebrated their wedding yesterday, that they actually got married in a private ceremony on June 26th. So that makes their anniversary or their wedding date 6/26/26. Which seems like something that Taylor would want. I don't know. The truth will come out any way you look at it. Congratulations to the new wedded couple.
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10: A heat advisory continues. Slight chance for storms today. Otherwise, sunshine mixed with clouds at times. High temperatures reach up to 93. Slight chance of thunderstorms tonight. Lows level off around 69. Mainly cloudy skies expected. Sunshine mixed with clouds at times tomorrow. Slight chance of thunderstorms. Daytime highs approaching 88. I'm staff meteorologist Laura Lockwood.
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Big 94.5 Country. It's 4th of July. What do you got planned for today? Looking forward to some fireworks displays. We'll talk about where you can see them locally. But first, here comes Luke Combs on the Big 94.5 Country.

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That song is about bottle rockets. Remember, firework safety. Now, we tease about it, but seriously, firework safety, please. Don't want to ruin this great day with an accident.

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0: Big 94.5 Country with Jelly Roll and Hands Up. I'll put my hands up. I love the 4th of July. I know I'm really corny about this, but maybe it's because my birthday was 2 days ago. My birthday's on July the 1st. So I've always kind of been a 4th of July fanatic because it falls near my birthday, right? So it's all part of the celebration. Well, 34 years ago, I had my baby girl the day after my birthday. Her birthday's on July 2nd. And then a year ago, she had her child on July 3rd. So we've got July 1, 2, 3, and then happy 4th of July. Let's talk about some fireworks. Okay, so if you are in the Junction City area, the big celebration that's going on in Gary County is the Freedom Fest run that happened this morning. I think it's still going on, but coming up here in just a few minutes, the car show will start there in Junction City at 11 a.m. The Freedom Fest Parade gets started at Heritage Park in Junction City at noon. The Freedom Fest Veterans Ceremony will happen at Heritage Park. And then starting at 10 o'clock tonight, you can watch the Freedom Fest Fireworks Extravaganza. So in Gary County, that's the place to go to watch a big organized display of fireworks to celebrate America's 250th birthday. I told you it's going to be a very patriotic morning here on the radio. So come up after the break. We're going to hear the Star-Spangled Banner and then get back into the music. Happy 4th of July from the Big 94.5 Country.
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0: 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This is Rusty Walker. Carrie Underwood, what do you think about 4th of July?
1: My favorite 4th of July memory would be going to the fireworks stand and picking out which fireworks I wanted to do. I must have been like 7 or 8. And then I came home and I made like a list of what order I was going to do them in.
0: Oh my gosh.
1: Because I wanted to put on a show for mom and dad. And of course, I couldn't wait until it was dark outside. So
0: I made
1: my mom and dad get the lawn chairs and come out to the backyard and watch some not very dramatic fireworks at like 6 o'clock in the evening. But I was so proud of myself and I was so proud of the show that I put on. So I feel like that was a little training for what I do now, you know, put on shows, figuring out how it's all going to work out.

0: Ella Langley. I love 4th of July. Good morning. This is Rusty Walker. And Jordan Davis is speaking from experience on this one.
1: Hey, everybody. This is Jordan Davis, and I'm here to give you a tip or two on 4th of July safety. If you're letting off fireworks, take precaution. Never make your own fireworks. Do not point sparklers or fireworks at your wife. This is Jordan Davis, and that's your 4th of July tip of the day.

0: Big 94.5 Country with Hudson Westbrook on the 4th of July. You know, we tease about fireworks safety and people really take it for granted, but I was just reading a story about some children that were using M80s to celebrate the holiday. One of them lost a hand. I kid you not. So, nothing to joke around about. I have a healthy fear of fireworks. Sparklers is about the best I can do. Or maybe those little snake things that make the black marks on the sidewalks. I can deal with that.
1: I think I'll take a moment, celebrate my age, the ending of an era and the turning of a page.

0: 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Hello. Happy 4th of July. Happy birthday, America. This is Rusty filling in for Bradley J. I love 4th of July. I love red, white, and blue all year long. But of course, when it comes to July, whoop, whoop, I am so there. I'm wearing stars right now, as a matter of fact. I cannot wait for the rest of the day. So exciting. The thing that I do not partake in on 4th of July is watching the Nathan's Famous Hot Dog Eating Contest. Oh, have you tried to watch that? Where they have to eat the hot dog with the bun and they dip it like in milk to help. I can't even though I like a good hot dog. And Nathan's, they do make a good hot dog. That Joey Chestnut guy, he has like 55 world records in competitive eating. In 10 minutes, his world record for eating hot dogs, 76 hot dogs in 10 minutes. Oh my goodness. That is over 21,000 calories. Is that what it? Yeah, I guess maybe so. And over 2,400 milligrams of cholesterol. How is this guy still alive? Well, he's alive and thriving because he's a millionaire. He does. As of 2025, his estimated net worth is $4 million. He earns between $250,000 to $500,000 annually through prize money, endorsements, public appearances, and his growing condiment business. Okay, good. You go, Joey Chestnut. You eat another hot dog, would you please? I'll just take one without the bun. Thank you.
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13: A heat advisory continues. Slight chance for storms today. Otherwise, sunshine mixed with clouds at times. High temperatures reach up to 93. Slight chance of thunderstorms tonight. Lows level off around 69. Mainly cloudy skies expected. Sunshine mixed with clouds at times tomorrow. Slight chance of thunderstorms. Daytime highs approaching 88. I'm staff meteorologist Laura Lockwood.
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Big 94.5 Country. I hope you are having a wonderful 4th of July. Spirit of Kansas at Lake Shawnee is going on right now. We'll talk a little bit about that coming up. But first, here is Josh Ross, Big 94.5 Country.

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1: Hey, everybody, it's Bill Engvall. Hey, listen, I hope you guys have a wonderful 4th of July. And while you're out grilling or hanging out with your friends, just take a moment and give thanks that we get to live in one of the greatest countries on, not one of the greatest, the greatest country on the planet. Where we can say what we want, we can have a difference of opinions, but you know what? I wouldn't want to live anywhere else. So have a great 4th of July, enjoy your fireworks, grill out something, have a cold one, and if you're going to be drinking, please don't drive. Get a taxi, an Uber, a Lyft, because I want you around. Have a great 4th of July. Well, now I got to go calm my dog down because he don't like fireworks.

0: Big 94.5 Country. Happy birthday, America. This is Rusty Walker. Coming up after the break, my favorite rendition of the Star Spangled Banner by a group called Ricochet from a few years back. You are going to love it. But right now, let's talk.
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0: I do. It's a whole day of celebration. Spirit of Kansas happening right now at Lake Shawnee. There's a car show going on until 3 o'clock today from 11. So coming up in just a few minutes until 8 p.m. The Blues Festival. So great live music there at our beautiful Lake Shawnee. And then at 10 p.m., it's the fireworks show. Happy birthday, America, and thanks for celebrating with the Big 94.5 Country.
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This is Rusty Walker filling in for Bradley J on 4th of July. So I'm kind of in control, and I might get in trouble for this, but I'm feeling we need some more patriotic music coming up in the next hour. Maybe some Lee Greenwood, Toby Keith. You never know what I can dig up here. But first, John Party.

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0: is our make. 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
1: 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This is Rusty, pulling in for Bradley J. Coming up before the top of the hour, another Star-Spangled Banner rendition by your favorite country artist. 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
7: A heat advisory continues. Slight chance for storms today. Otherwise, sunshine mixed with clouds at times. High temperatures reach up to 93. Slight chance of thunderstorms tonight. Lows level off around 69. Mainly cloudy skies expected. Sunshine mixed with clouds at times. Tomorrow, slight chance of thunderstorms. Daytime highs approaching 88. I'm staff meteorologist Laura Lockwood.
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Big 94.5 Country with Small Town Boy. I love that. This is Rusty. Not only is it our 250th birthday for America and is Independence Day, obviously, but it's also National Hillbilly Day. National Hillbilly Day. I resemble that and I love it so much. Here's

Big 94.5 Country, Chris Stapleton. Have you ever heard him sing the Star Spangled Banner? Well, if you haven't, stick around, because before the top of the hour, I'm going to play his rendition of our national anthem. Super cool. Here comes Billy Currington. 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

0: Kenny Chesney with his latest Carry On on the big 94.5 Country. Let's talk.
1: Where would someone go to see fireworks around here?
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6: Did I hear? Where are the fireworks?
7: Who here wants to see some fireworks?
0: Oh my goodness. I love fireworks and I love Wamego fireworks. If you've never seen Wamego's fireworks, they put on the biggest shindig around. Yes, they turn Wamego into Boomtown, USA. And it's not just the fireworks. It's the whole day. What going on right now? Of course, there is a car show. There's an antique tractor show going on. There's ice cream and cake social that happens until 5 o'clock there at the museum at the city park. There's carnival going on until 10 p.m., starting at 3 o'clock this afternoon, going till 10. A parade starting at 6 o'clock. A couple of years ago, I was in the parade with my horse. It was so much fun. And then, of course, the fireworks get started. It will be crowded in Wamego, and there is shuttles available. You can just search Wamego and all their fireworks display. They'll give you a list of where you can catch shuttles to make parking easy, all that kind of stuff. To make the effort to go to Wamego if you can and see the fireworks. I highly recommend it. Okay, that's going to do it for me, though. So I'll be back tomorrow morning. You guys have a wonderful, safe, and happy 4th of July as we celebrate America's birthday with the big 94.5 Country.
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Bradley J in the morning, along with the biggest songs from the biggest stars all day. 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

0: There is Riley Green with a little cameo from Toby Keith and Think As You Drunk right here on the big 94.5 Country. Although hopefully you will think as you drink or drunk or whatever on this Independence holiday weekend, and be careful and safe out there. We still have some rain and stuff going on. We'll check that forecast out. Hopefully it'll go away so we can have some fireworks tonight. Don't forget, of course, we've got a winning weekend going on. It's always going on here at the big 94.5 Country. Co Wetzel is coming to the Azura Amphitheater in Kansas City on August the 6th. That's a Thursday night, and that is your winning weekend. You can go see him. So go to 94country.com. 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Bradley J will call the winner at 8:30 on Monday morning, and you might be a post-Independence holiday winner of some concert tickets. There's other concerts for you to register for as well, but the winning weekend is Co Wetzel. 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
11: 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Here's your updated forecast from the Certified Transmission Weather Center.
12: A blend of clouds and sun this afternoon with a slight chance of thunderstorms. Daytime high is approaching 93. Slight chance for storms, tonight 69. Sunshine mixed with clouds at times tomorrow. Slight chance for storms, high temperatures reach up to 88. Lots of sunshine and dry, Monday and Tuesday, upper 80s, Monday, low 90s, by Tuesday.

0: I'm staff meteorologist Laura Lockwood.
1: Well, the clouds and rain have kept the temperature down. It's only 69 degrees right now in the capital city.
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And that's how we start another great long stretch on this Independence Day on the Big 94.5 Country. This is Jason Aldean, and Don't Tell on Me.

0: That is new Lainey Wilson and Phone Keys Wallet right here at the Big 94.5 Country Saturday Independence Day. That means it's July the 4th, and that means, well, it's, since it's July, that Fiesta Topeka is coming up. And next Saturday, when hopefully all the thunderstorms and stuff are out of here, we will have the Fiesta Parade, also the Coronation Ball that will start kicking off Fiesta activities, which really run July 14th through the 18th at Guadalupe, rather Our Lady of Guadalupe Church right here in Topeka. Celebrate the sounds, the sights, the food, and fun with Fiesta Topeka. And, of course, all the activities next Saturday, and you can find out more about everything where else at 94country.com.
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It's America 250 weekend all throughout the United States and, of course, here in Northeast Kansas as well. And we're going to celebrate a little bit by playing this. Blake Shelton and God's Country from the big 94.5 country.

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Taylor Swift Kelce. Yes, you can say that now. They got married yesterday, she and Travis. So congratulations to that newly wedded couple as they got it done at Madison Square Garden in New York. Quite an event. But in any case, it's done. And now we're ready for Travis Kelce to go play some football again as they get up to training camp in about 3 weeks. That'll be an interesting experience now that he's a married guy. But anyway,

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11: A blend of clouds and sun this afternoon with a slight chance of thunderstorms. Daytime highs approaching 93. Slight chance for storms tonight, 69. Sunshine mixed with clouds at times tomorrow. Slight chance for storms. High temperatures reach up to 88. Lots of sunshine and dry Monday and Tuesday. Upper 80s Monday, low 90s by Tuesday. I'm staff meteorologist Laura Lockwood.
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0: Had some new Jelly Roll music for you, and hands up at the big 94.5 country here on this Independence Day, 4th of July. A lot of the activities, though, out at Lake Shawnee, at least during the day, have been called off because of all the weather and stuff. But the fireworks are still on tonight. 10 o'clock is when that gets going. So keep those plans, if you've made them, to head on out to Lake Shawnee for the fireworks. And hopefully that will hold up as well. Also, next Saturday, there's lots of stuff going on, including the big Fiesta Parade that will get things going for Fiesta Topeka. That will be during the day. And then the Coronation Ball next Saturday night at Our Lady of Guadalupe Church. And then the big Fiesta festivities gets underway on the 14th. And that goes through the 18th, next Wednesday through Saturday at Our Lady of Guadalupe Church. Actually, I think that's Tuesday through Saturday. But anyway, lots of food, music, fun. You know the drill. It is a great time at Fiesta Topeka. Start with the ceremonies and stuff next Saturday and find out all about all the details on our event page at 94country.com.
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I'm Eric here on the Big 94.5 Country. 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

0: That is new Parker McCollum, and the title, That Killing Me, right here at the Big 94.5 Country. Independence Day Saturday, the natural fireworks appear to have ended, at least for now, although there are still chances for rain later on. We'll have that weather forecast coming up for you. 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
2: Chance of thunderstorms this afternoon. Otherwise, cloudy skies with a few peaks of sun. Daytime highs approaching 90. Chance for storms tonight. Lows dip down to about 69. Partly cloudy skies. Sunshine mixed with clouds at times. Tomorrow, high temperatures reach up to 88. Mainly sunny skies and dry. Monday and Tuesday, upper 80s. Monday, low 90s by Tuesday. I'm staff meteorologist Laura Lockwood.
3: 72 degrees, still cloudy in Topeka as we bring you Jason Aldean.
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Right now, Alan Jackson. Here's Where I Come From.

0: That is Corey Kent along with Co Wetzel, and it's appropriate that Co is there because he is the subject of our winning weekend this weekend at the Big 94.5 Country. 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That's a Thursday night. So make sure you register to win those tickets, and Bradley J may be calling you on Monday morning to tell you that you're the winner. Co Wetzel, the winning weekend subject here on the Big 94.5 Country. We've got plenty of great music coming up for this afternoon. Enjoy the fireworks tonight. They're still on at 10 o'clock. Hopefully that will hold up. It looks like it will. And we have Bridzy coming up at the top of the hour to keep things going on this Independence Day Saturday.
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Bradley J in the morning, along with the biggest songs from the biggest stars all day. 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
12: Cloudy skies with a few peaks of sun this afternoon, with a chance of thunderstorms. Daytime highs approaching 86. Partly cloudy skies tonight, chance of thunderstorms, lows dip down to about 68. Sunshine mixed with clouds at times tomorrow, daytime highs approaching 89. Mainly sunny skies and dry, Monday and Tuesday, upper 80s, Monday, low 90s, by Tuesday. I'm staff meteorologist Laura Lockwood.
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98.5 Country. Good afternoon. Happy 4th of July, everybody. Appreciate you tuning in as we got the big country to go along with whatever you got going on. Tim McGraw, Cody Johnson in the near future. Here's Don't We from Morgan Wallen.

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0: 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I'm Carly Pierce, and I want to wish all of you a very happy 4th of July.
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6: Topeka weather. Here's your updated forecast from the Certified Transmission Weather Center.
7: Chance of thunderstorms this afternoon. Otherwise, cloudy skies with a few peaks of sun. Daytime highs approaching 86. Lows dip down to about 68 tonight. Slight chance of thunderstorms. High temperatures reach up to 89 tomorrow. Sunshine mixed with clouds at times. Mainly clear skies and dry Monday and Tuesday. Upper 80s Monday, low 90s by

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It's Kip Moore for y'all with the Big 94.5 Country. Happy 4th of July. I am Britt Z, hanging out with you, taking it easy on this hot day in Northeast Kansas. Hopefully you're all having fun, the right amount of fun, keeping as cool as you can as that extreme heat warning remains in effect until 8 p.m. tonight. Tyler Hubbard coming up, Garth, Lainey Wilson, all the music for your 4th and the festivities involved. Here's Zach Top in South of Sanity on 94.5 Country.

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0: Phone, keys, wallet, Lainey Wilson for y'all with the Big 94.5 Country. Playing tonight for the 4th of July in a different way, backed by an orchestra. Not just any orchestra, but it is the Boston Pops. As Lainey Wilson celebrating America's 250th birthday in Boston, backed with that orchestra. Kane Brown also on the program. This is being aired on CNN. You know, the usual Anderson Cooper, Andy Cohen, having fun throughout the night. Kane Brown also on the program. Chance the Rapper and more. Check it out. CNN tonight for Lainey Wilson and Kane Brown Live. It's Jordan Davis and Michael Ray await you on 94.5 Country.
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MacArthur from Hardy, Tim McGraw, Eric Church, and Morgan Wallen with the Big 94.5 Country. Starting up at 7 o'clock tonight, it is Disney Celebrates America at Nashville's Star Spangled Bash. Many music performances set for the program tonight, including Tim McGraw taking the stage, likely performing his new song, Song for America. Also on the program, Little Big Town, Clint Black, Reba McEntire, and the Brothers Osborne, amongst others. It is all genres. I mean, heck,

0: Lime is on the program tonight. That's going on tonight on ABC. You can also stream that at Disney Plus and Hulu. As we step aside for a moment, get you back with Jason Aldean and Josh Ross on the Big 94.5 Country.
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7: Chance of thunderstorms this afternoon. Otherwise, cloudy skies with a few peaks of sun. Daytime highs approaching 86. Lows dip down to about 68 tonight. Slight chance of thunderstorms. High temperatures reach up to 89 tomorrow. Sunshine mixed with clouds at times. Mainly clear skies and dry Monday and Tuesday. Upper 80s Monday, low 90s by Tuesday. I'm staff meteorologist Laura Lockwood.
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You proof with Morgan Wallen with the Big 94.5 Country. Hanging out with you on this 4th of July. Certainly appreciate you tuning in as more big stuff on the way to compete with the fireworks. Bailey Zimmerman, Kenny Chesney on the way. Here's Josh Ross.

0: What's up, y'all? I'm Bailey Zimmerman. Have a safe and happy 4th of July.
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Girls smile when we roll by. They hop in the back and we cruise to the riverside.

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She's in Texas from Ella Langley with the Big 94.5 Country. Hanging out with you for another hour. I am Britt Z on your 4th of July as Hudson Westbrook is coming up, plus Blake Shelton giving me an opportunity to play you my favorite clip around this time of year. Blake Shelton talking about his love of bottle rockets. Yeah, we'll get there momentarily. Right now it is new Jelly Roll for y'all with Hands Up on the Big 94.5 Country.

0: Pour me a drink, Blake Shelton and Post Malone with the Big 94.5 Country. Well, it's one of my favorite things to play for y'all, and it's 4th of July, so Blake Shelton talking about his one true love, and that is bottle rockets.
1: When I was probably 8 or 9 years old in Oklahoma, they outlawed bottle rockets because people were setting too much stuff on fire and shooting each other in the face and stuff like that. But it was awful to me. And so bottle rockets, for me, just kind of went away as the years went by. And I ended up, really getting into those ones that shoot out the men with parachutes, which were cool. But then I moved to Nashville when I was, 17, 18 years old. And I remember going to the fireworks stand the first year I lived here, and there they were, like a suitcase full of $100 bills, bottle rockets for sale in the state of Tennessee. And they were cheap. And I remember I didn't have that much money, but by God, the money I had, I probably bought, I don't know how many, probably 2,000 bottle rockets, because I was so afraid that they were going to outlaw them and I'd never see them again, like happened to me in Oklahoma. And I had some buddies back home in Oklahoma, but every time I'd come home, they'd say, "Hey man, bring me a package of them bottle rockets so we can shoot the cows and stuff." And so I was always the cool guy going back home there, in the mid-90s to Oklahoma. And the wonder I never got arrested or anything for bringing bottle rockets back to my friends.
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9: Slight chance of thunderstorms tonight, otherwise partly cloudy. Lows dip down to about 68. 89 tomorrow, a mix of clouds and sun. Clear skies tomorrow night, lows around 69. Mainly sunny Monday with highs around 89. 91 Tuesday. Looking at the long range, 95 Wednesday, 94 Thursday, and 93 on Friday. I'm staff meteorologist Laura Lockwood.
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0: Corey Kent, and here's my new song, Rocky Mountain Low. 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
1: Boots off with John Party with Big 94.5 Country. Well, I'm out of here, folks. I am Britt Z. Enjoy yourselves. Be careful. Stay cool. Stay hydrated. Get that water and can going so you can wet down them things that are still smoking and drive slowly as you're going through those residential areas as the sun goes down to look out for kids. Might be lighting a little bit of stuff in the streets. All right, enjoy yourselves. I'll be talking at you tomorrow with the Big 94.5 Country. Chris Jansen coming at you.
2: 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The good news is, there is help. 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